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0: 22nd with special guest artists, The Waratahs. 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

0: come a long way since her run on the 2022 season of The Voice. 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

0: 2026 is shaping up to be a big year for Kane Brown with the upcoming opening of his own Nashville bar, Kane Brown's on Broadway. Woman is a high-energy, feel-good tribute to his wife, celebrating committed love over the bachelor life.
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11: 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In 26, we're going one better. So, this Saturday, we go again. Aucklanders have been behind the Black Knights from the first kickoff last year to this weekend's crucial semi-final against Adelaide United.
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From her Cloud 9 album, a honky tonk track that playfully seeks vengeance on a cheating ex by giving them a taste of their own medicine, complete with an old school twang, a snappy showcase of Megan Maroney's razor sharp wit.

never dies. A new collaborative album of artists revisiting songs that helped shape country music. Hudson Westbrook steps into Conway Twitty's Slow Hand, bringing a new voice to a song that's about confidence earned over time. New on

0: away. iHeart Country and Frontier Touring present Kip Moore on his Reason to Believe Up Close Tour. 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

John King explores how whiskey makes bad memories seem good again in this track. The TikTok sensation who caught Morgan Wallen's attention admits he convinces himself that the harsh

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0: 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I Heart Country. Kane Brown. Woman. Talking about girls, but I got a woman. Ella Langley. She's in Texas.
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0: Shane Proffitt. Long live country. It's what we do. I Heart Country.
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Born in the country. 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
0: 2026 is shaping up to be a big year for Kane Brown with the upcoming opening of his own Nashville bar, Kane Brown's on Broadway. Woman is a high-energy, feel-good tribute to his wife, celebrating committed love over the bachelor life.
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10: In this update, a potential leadership battle in the UK with a Labour MP calling for a new leader to replace Sir Keir Starmer. Catherine West says if a cabinet minister does not put themselves up to challenge Starmer as Labour leader by Monday, then she will. It follows local elections in England where Labour lost more than 1,300 seats, while in Wales Labour has lost power, ending its 27-year rule. Back home and money back for recycling cans and bottles. A potential return to the days gone by with a new bill to bring back a nationwide container return scheme. New Zealand First MP Jamie Arbuckle's members' bill has gone into the biscuit tin, proposing a small amount for the recycling of beverage containers. And one last Mother's Day for Hawke's Bay biggest flower supplier shutting after six decades in operation. Flowerland in Clive supplies around 30 florists across the East Coast and Central North Island. But now owners Dick and Joe Tripper ready to retire.
11: The main highlight for us has been concentrated on growing, supplying good quality flowers into the marketplace so people can enjoy them.
10: That's news. Happy Mother's Day. Sport, and the Hurricanes have a 4-point buffer at the top of Super Rugby after a 50-17 win over Moana Pacifica in Auckland. Meanwhile, the Brumbies have dominated the Force 32-15 in Canberra to remain in a playoff spot. Increased odds of in-form warrior Tanner Boy earning a

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The Western Guide.

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0: 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It's a heartbreak song about losing that special someone you love.
1: 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Keep this Sunday sober till this heartbreak's over.
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0: Opening Mumford & Sons' new Prizefighter album, Here, is an introspective country folk collaboration, finding Chris Stapleton blending beautifully with Marcus Mumford over stripped-down production.
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1: 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Here's a gun and here's a blade. Here's

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6: In this update, a Labour MP in the UK has threatened to trigger a leadership challenge if Sir Keir Starmer isn't removed. The Prime Minister is under growing pressure to step down after his party suffered heavy losses in local elections across England. The right-wing party Reform made the best gains, winning 1,400 council seats. Labour MP Catherine West says Cabinet needs to get around a table and elect a leader amongst themselves.
7: If that cannot happen and there are no leadership hopefuls who come forward, then Monday morning I will put my name forward.
6: An alleged robbery in the Waikato last night has left two people with serious injuries. Emergency services were called to Tuhikaremia Road in Dinsdale around 9:45pm after reports of a group of people entering a premises and demanding cash and personal items. Two people have been taken to hospital and one person has been arrested. And momentum for electric vehicles, with a growing number of Kiwis thinking it

0: awards are back and set to shine in Gore again. Junior and intermediate finals take the stage May 30. Senior finals May 31st. Past winners include Zach Griffin, Jenny Mitchell, and Kaylee Bell. And this year, the next stars step into the spotlight. Tickets on sale now. 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